0: Sunset is only the beginning. After Dark on CBC Music.
1: Microphone check, 1, 2, 1, 2. Hey, it's Odario Williams transmitting to you direct from downtown Toronto on this Tuesday night in June. You're listening to CBC Music. This is After Dark. Now, I've prepared a sweet little space for you to occupy and settle into. It's a moderate-sized space, but it's a warm and welcoming one, so please make yourself at home. Now, this space is quite effective when used alone. Just saying. Let's enjoy these sounds. Let's enjoy ourselves. We'll kick things off with Shub featuring Natasha Fisher. Here's Eye of the Storm.

That was the remarkable Patrick Watson with Dream for Dreaming. I'm your late night host, Odario. Happy to have you here with me on this Tuesday night as we drift further into the wee small hours. What this track sounds just right in the late night. It's by Aluya. She's coming out of London, UK. Well, she's originally from Ethiopia. She's really into minimal dark beats, a little bit of Afro beats, and a whole lot of 80s influence. In fact, she listened to a lot of Grace Jones before recording this. Here's Aluya with Night Drive.

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0: 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Io vengo.
1: Che peccato.

He's doing all right for himself. No, God, take it over the world, the great divide. I'm Davenant Doyle. This week on the CBC Music Top 20 Countdown, the Casey Kasem Countdown, hosted by Grant Lawrence, Olivia Rodrigo has the number one spot. Broken Social Scene, their fans have been on it. They have the most online votes. And this next song is in at number 19. If you want to vote, go to cbcmusic.ca/top20vote. Here's Momo Boyd. Oops.

From party to Jane's party. That was Over You. I'm Dav. We have time for one more song this hour. So I'm going to make it one you can move your body to. Here's Ebita by Clips.

Milk and Bone from Montreal. You just heard Half Moon. Coming up in just a few minutes, you're going to hear the story of a true icon in the history of Canadian music. That's coming right up after this one from Scenic Route to Alaska.

Okay, so that's Stereolab. Stay locked in on that groove right there. I mentioned that we heard from Cameron. The note reads, there are three cousins in this famous chord progression's extended family, starting with Transona 5 by Stereolab. Then you get Black Rebel Motorcycle Club's Spread Your Love and Canned Heat's classic On the Road Again. So let's take a listen and see if we agree with Cameron. This one could be a distant cousin of that song by Stereolab you just heard, Canned Heat, On the Road Again.

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1: I hope you're good. I hope you're well. I hope you lit. I miss your touch. I miss your smell. I miss your lips. Maybe grab a drink. Maybe grab some food. Don't be a stranger. I know it's hard, though.

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Hi everybody, my name is Lindsay Montour. I'm Mohawk Turtle Clan from Six Nations of the Grand River Territory, and you're listening to Reclaimed on CBC Radio.

taking a whole lot of inspiration from 112. That is music from a Toronto-based R&B group called 143. And in an era when R&B groups are a rarity, it's nice to hear the return of some harmony. The song features Tona. It's called Peaches and Cream. This is The Block on CBC Music. Today marks the born day of the one they called the gentle genius. He was born into poverty during an era still plagued with crushing racism. But music would become his salvation. At just 19 years old, he founded his publishing company, followed by the label Curtum Records 6 years later. He was an architect of modern soul music, using it to soundtrack the fight for civil rights. He started as a member of The Impressions and continued later as a solo artist. You know who I'm talking about, the one and only Curtis Mayfield, born this day way back when in 1942. Here's Move On Up.

Sometimes you get to a point when you're beyond tears. That was Zinsel with Not Crying. This is the Balkan CBC Music. I'm Angeline Tetaweo, your host. This next track is from a Trinidadian artist, musician, performer named Kez. He is a solo artist, but he's also a band leader who is the head of a group that really does a lot of work to keep the legacy of Calypso alive with his modern and unique take on soca music. But the sample featured in this next song is actually from Jamaica. The rhythm is called Hill and Gully, and it samples a Jamaican folk song called Hill and Gully Ride. And this is what that sounds like.